0: Yeah. Yeah, Denver. That's not the encore yet. I was just back there catching my breath. Yeah, got a little altitude situation. Excuse me, sir, are you videoing? A video, security? What's your name, man?
1: Mo.
0: Mo, let me see this thing. If we're gonna do it, let's do it right now. Yo, yo, it's me and Mo. It's me and Mo at the Hits Deep Tour, Denver. Let's go. Glad I picked you, man. I got a son named Mo. Now, security. Listen, man, we are grateful to be here tonight. We really are. Thank you guys so much for coming out and filling this place up. Tomorrow sold out. Tonight we almost got there. We are grateful to you for coming and spending your Friday night with us. And also, I know you paid your hard-earned money for those tickets tonight, so I promise you this. We're gonna give you everything we got tonight, baby. Now look, I got to introduce you to my man back here. Ladies and gentlemen, from the great state.

0: of Iowa. 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He's been sick all day, in his bunk all day on the bus. Ladies and gentlemen, Mr. Timmy Rose.
1: Hold on.
0: Hold on, hold on, hold on. Hold on, hold on. Give the fine people of Denver some soul food on that guitar right there.

Oh, that feels good right there, don't it? That feels real good. Ladies and gentlemen, that groove right there is funk straight out the dirty south. That's like serving up some sausage gravy and biscuits on guitar. Next up, out of California, moved to Nashville when he was about 10 years old. And I hired him at about 10 years old too. Ladies and gentlemen, my right-hand man on stage and in life, on the beatbox, Mr. Gabriel.

0: goes on and on and on and on and on and on and on and on and on and on and on and on and on and on and on.
1: That altitude, no joke.
2: Whoa, we like a mile high?

Hold on. And look, Denver, I told the Diverse City Band, if anybody in this country knows how to da-da-da-da, Denver does. You better represent.

0: Imagine the scene at the cross. Soldiers huddled in a circle, dice throwing, casting lots for the possessions of Christ. Common soldiers witnessing the world's most uncommon event. But just another criminal, the cross is forgotten. This is Max Lucado. Makes me think of us, the religious, those who claim heritage at the cross, all of us, the strict, the loose, the simple, the spirit-filled, evangelical, all of us. We're not so unlike these soldiers. We, too, play games at the foot of the cross. We compete for members. We scramble for status. Competition, selfishness, personal gain, it's all there. We major in the trivial. We split into little huddles. Another name, another doctrine, so close to the cross, but so far from the Christ. May they all be one, Jesus prayed. One. Not one in groups of 2,000. One church, one faith, one Lord. No hierarchies, no traditions. Just Christ. This is Max Lucado.
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0: We serve a God who always causes us to triumph. He is not caught off guard by any of our life situations. Everything, the hardship, the trial, the storm, it's not happening to us. It's happening for us. For we know that all things work together for the good of those who love the Lord and are called according to his purpose. So don't give up. We don't have to worry. Our God is intentional.
1: Texas, I got a good feeling about tonight. How about you? Woo! Did anybody bring their dancer shoes to the arena tonight?
2: Oh, you did.
1: All right. Now listen, I need you to help me out. Every time I say the word good, I need you to shout the word feeling. Can you do that?
2: Let's give it a shot. Ready?
1: Good. Listen, a lot louder this time. Good.
2: I think you got it now. Woo!
1: Now listen, I can't dance, but I'm gonna give it a shot. So don't laugh at me, just get goofy with me, all right? Here we go.
2: You're the joy that I cannot deny, yeah. The holy fire.

Some husband just looked at his wife and said, wow, we came to a Zumba class. That's cool. It is good to see human beings again. Amen. And you know what makes us all human tonight? Is that we are messed up. Tonight, let me let you in on a secret. If you came to see the most perfect artist stand on a perfect stage, you're going to be let down. If you came just to get entertained, you might as well leave. But if you came to meet something that's greater than yourself, you're going to meet Jesus tonight. Is that okay with you?

0: This is Hope with God. I'm Wendy Palau. The mind is such a complicated thing, isn't it? We are created to receive information and process it. Think of it this way. If I fill a sponge with sweet orange juice, when I squeeze the sponge, orange juice will come out. If I fill that same sponge with dirty water, guess what comes out when it's squeezed? I think our minds are so similar. Our complex, intricate brains are sponges for information. And when we are squeezed, when the pressure is on, what comes out? Listen to the words in Colossians 3. Set your mind on things above, not on earthly things. Are you struggling with your thoughts? Maybe even having dark, depressing thoughts? Take a moment to think about what you're putting into your mind and turn your thoughts to the God who loves you. This is Wendy Palau.
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0: win.
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Thanks. This is for the outcast, so lost control, no one knows. 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

We got a lot of songs to sing. We're going to do some new ones. And if you haven't heard it yet, because you just came here for Heartfelt Hallelujah or all the old ones, I need you to at least pretend like you've known it for 10 years. 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
1: Continue listening. Your ears will thank you.
2: This is Max Lucado. John 3:16 says, "For God so loved the world that he gave his one and only Son, that whoever believes in him shall not perish, but have eternal life." The phrase "believes in him" doesn't digest well in our day of self-sufficient spiritual food. Believe in yourself is the common menu selection of our day. Try harder, work longer, dig deeper. Self-reliance is our goal. In him smacks of exclusion. Salvation comes in many forms, right? Christ walks upriver on this topic. Salvation is found not in self or in them, but in him. Romans 4:5 says, "To the one who does not work, but believes in him who justifies the ungodly, his faith is credited as righteousness." Our spiritual legs have no strength. Our morality has no muscle. Our good deeds cannot carry us across the finish line, but Christ can.
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1: It's easy to feel like a second-class Christian, but really, biblically and theologically, there are no second-class Christians. 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We are all completely forgiven as born-again Christians. 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Every Christian is on equal footing. 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

So here are your takeaways. 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See, when love will make you change your mind. 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Love will make you apologize even though you thought you was right. 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
3: I hope it makes you mad when you hear people misuse the Bible. The word for it technically is eisegesis, and it means that we are reading our own meaning into the text. We're not allowing the text to speak for itself. God wants us to be exegetes. That's just the opposite. We're extracting the meaning from the text. We can never know God's mind on any topic if we come to the scripture and try and inject our own thoughts. So we've got to go to the Bible with an open mind, allowing the scripture to speak and to speak clearly. Doing our homework, knowing the grammatical, historical context, reading the word in its context, and hearing God's truth as God intended it to be heard. So let's avoid that kind of eisegesis, and let's get into the word and be good exegetes today.
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0: one more. 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So it's brand spanking new. It makes me really excited. Y'all are amazing. Holy cow, I can't handle it.
1: This song is called Hold On To Me.

0: Let's talk today about the middle child, who sometimes has greater problems with low self-esteem than other members of the family. He or she may find it more difficult to establish an identity within the family because that youngster enjoys neither the status of the eldest nor the attention given to the baby. Then when he reaches the toddler years or shortly thereafter, his territory is invaded by a cute little newborn who steals mama from him. Is it any wonder that he often asks, "Who am I and what's my place in life?" I would recommend that parents take steps to ensure the identity of all their children, but especially the child in the middle. Here are a couple of suggestions that may help. First, dad may want to date each child one at a time every few weeks. They can play miniature golf or go bowling, play basketball or eat tacos and pizza or visit a skating rink. It doesn't matter what it is. The choice should be made by the child whose turn has arrived. Second, ask each offspring to design her own flag, which can then be sewn into canvas or cloth. That flag is then flown in the front yard on the child's special days, including birthdays or after she's received an A in school. There are other ways to accomplish the same purpose. The objective, again, is to plan activities that emphasize one child's individuality apart from his or her identity within the group, which may be vital for the kid in the middle.
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2: 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Sometimes it feels that way in this world. It's like the righteous will always suffer and the wicked seem to always prosper. Everyone in the Bible and outside of the Bible who've lived for Christ, they felt that way. But the Bible's very clear. One day, the Lord is going to take all the proud, all the lofty, all the rebellious, and he's going to humble them. There'll be a day of reckoning where everyone meets their maker. And I hope that leads us to real, contrite, humble hearts, recognizing that to live for him is always worth it, and to rebel against him is never worth it. We need to take refuge in the Lord and look forward to that day when he makes every wrong right and every crooked path straight.
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1: This is Max Lucado, urging you to find a congregation that believes in confession. Avoid a fellowship of perfect people you won't fit in anyway. Just seek one where members confess their sins and show humility, where the price of admission is simply an admission of guilt. Healing happens in a church like this. You know, followers of Christ have been given authority to hear confession and proclaim grace. Jesus said, if you forgive the sins of any, they are forgiven. If you retain the sins of any, they are retained. Jesus also said, if we say we have no sin, we're fooling ourselves, and the truth is not in us. But if we confess our sins, He will forgive our sins, because we can trust God to do what is right. And He will cleanse us from all the wrongs we have done. Not He might cleanse us, could, would, or has been known to cleanse us. He will cleanse us. Oh, the sweet certainty of His words.
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1: Yes, Lord.
0: But right now I gotta surrender. 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
1: Say it like you mean it.
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